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1: Fishing and sailing are temporarily banned in Palawan waters on Saturday, October 10th, due to the risk of possible falling debris from a scheduled Chinese rocket launch. Rocket debris is not expected to fall on land or any populated areas within Philippine territory. The city of Manila won the Silver Award in the Tech Innovation City category at the Seoul Smart City Prize 2026. Recognized for its integrated geographic information systems, GIS, Manila tied with Buenos Aires and Argentina for the prize. Madrid won gold. The Manila Innovation Integrated GIS and Data Hub can be used in disaster risk reduction, public safety, sustainable environment management, and inclusive economic growth. Six residents in this city have received 100,000 pesos each after reaching 100 years old. The cash gift, provided under the Expanded Centenarians Act, was handed over to the beneficiaries during a ceremony at the Lucena City Government Complex. The Metropolitan Manila Development Authority and the Manila government formalized their partnership yesterday for the development of three rainwater impounding facilities aimed at addressing flooding in the city. The projects are designed to temporarily store excess stormwater during heavy rainfall, ease pressure on existing drainage systems, and reduce flood risks in surrounding communities. The facilities will be located in Raja Sulaiman Park, Remedio Circle, and Asian Garden.

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1: Fishing and sailing are temporarily banned in Palawan waters on Saturday, October 10th, due to the risk of possible falling debris from a scheduled Chinese rocket launch. Rocket debris is not expected to fall on land or any populated areas within Philippine territory. The city of Manila won the Silver Award in the Tech Innovation City category at the Seoul Smart City Prize 2026. Recognized for its integrated geographic information systems, GIS, Manila tied with Buenos Aires and Argentina for the prize. Madrid won gold. The Manila Innovation Integrated GIS and Data Hub can be used in disaster risk reduction, public safety, sustainable environment management, and inclusive economic growth. Six residents in this city have received 100,000 pesos each after reaching 100 years old. The cash gift, provided under the Expanded Centenarians Act, was handed over to the beneficiaries during a ceremony at the Lucena City Government Complex. The Metropolitan Manila Development Authority and the Manila government formalized their partnership yesterday for the development of three rainwater impounding facilities aimed at addressing flooding in the city. The projects are designed to temporarily store excess stormwater during heavy rainfall, ease pressure on existing drainage systems, and reduce flood risks in surrounding communities. The facilities will be located in Raja Sulaiman Park, Remedio Circle, and Asian Garden.

0: Okay, ladies and gentlemen, we only have time for two more questions.
1: Toby.
2: Hey, Toby.
0: Yep, the young lady in the back with the I Heart Jamie Gray shirt on.
2: Hey, question. Hello, good morning. I'm just wondering, when can we expect you and Michael and Kevin and DC Talk get back together? We're just too
0: home. That question's already been asked enough tonight.
3: Mr. Mack.
0: Yes, you, sir, with the haircut from 1985.
3: Can we get an update on Mr. Tarbox? Does he still have that rash?
0: Listen, we need to keep all the questions directed to Toby, please.
1: Toby, over here, man. Toby.
0: Last question.
1: You've been running at this pace for a while. How much more you got in you, my man?

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1: Fishing and sailing are temporarily banned in Palawan waters on Saturday, October 10th, due to the risk of possible falling debris from a scheduled Chinese rocket launch. Rocket debris is not expected to fall on land or any populated areas within Philippine territory. The city of Manila won the Silver Award in the Tech Innovation City category at the Seoul Smart City Prize 2026. Recognized for its integrated geographic information systems, GIS, Manila tied with Buenos Aires and Argentina for the prize. Madrid won gold. The Manila Innovation Integrated GIS and Data Hub can be used in disaster risk reduction, public safety, sustainable environment management, and inclusive economic growth. Six residents in this city have received 100,000 pesos each after reaching 100 years old. The cash gift, provided under the Expanded Centenarians Act, was handed over to the beneficiaries during a ceremony at the Lucena City Government Complex. The Metropolitan Manila Development Authority and the Manila government formalized their partnership yesterday for the development of three rainwater impounding facilities aimed at addressing flooding in the city. The projects are designed to temporarily store excess stormwater during heavy rainfall, ease pressure on existing drainage systems, and reduce flood risks in surrounding communities. The facilities will be located in Raja Sulaiman Park, Remedio Circle, and ASEAN Garden.

We're going to sing about the name of Jesus Christ, the name of the Lord. And it's our desire tonight that we would just lift His name above all other names. Can you just close your eyes for a moment and say this name, Jesus? Say it again, Jesus. What does that name mean to us tonight? What does it mean to you tonight? When I speak the name of Jesus, it's as though I can see His face and I can sense His arms wrapped around me. And I realize that there's so much power and dynamic in that name that my life forever has been changed. Praise His name. That's what we're going to do tonight. Let's do it now.

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1: Fishing and sailing are temporarily banned in Palawan waters on Saturday, October 10th, due to the risk of possible falling debris from a scheduled Chinese rocket launch. Rocket debris is not expected to fall on land or any populated areas within Philippine territory. The city of Manila won the Silver Award in the Tech Innovation City category at the Seoul Smart City Prize 2026. Recognized for its integrated geographic information systems, GIS, Manila tied with Buenos Aires and Argentina for the prize. Madrid won gold. The Manila Innovation Integrated GIS and Data Hub can be used in disaster risk reduction, public safety, sustainable environment management, and inclusive economic growth. Six residents in this city have received 100,000 pesos each after reaching 100 years old. The cash gift, provided under the Expanded Centenarians Act, was handed over to the beneficiaries during a ceremony at the Lucena City Government Complex. The Metropolitan Manila Development Authority and the Manila government formalized their partnership yesterday for the development of three rainwater impounding facilities aimed at addressing flooding in the city. The projects are designed to temporarily store excess stormwater during heavy rainfall, ease pressure on existing drainage systems, and reduce flood risks in surrounding communities. The facilities will be located in Raja Sulaiman Park, Remedio Circle, and Asian Garden.

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1: up! This is By the Way. Well, the sun was shining brightly through the stained glass windows in church. The young boy was curious and asked his father who the people were in the stained glass. That one is St. Peter, said the father, and that one St. John, and that one St. Timothy. Well, said the young boy, I guess a saint is someone that the light shines through. I pray you know people in your life through whom the light shines, a parent, teacher, spouse, friend, co-worker. Jesus is called the light of the world. Some very wonderful things happen when his light shines through you to others. Thank God for the people in your life who lighten some of the dark corners, and pray that you might be one who brightens the lives of others. This

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What if I told you that I believe it?

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1: Fishing and sailing are temporarily banned in Palawan waters on Saturday, October 10th, due to the risk of possible falling debris from a scheduled Chinese rocket launch. Rocket debris is not expected to fall on land or any populated areas within Philippine territory. The city of Manila won the Silver Award in the Tech Innovation City category at the Seoul Smart City Prize 2026. Recognized for its integrated geographic information systems, GIS, Manila tied with Buenos Aires and Argentina for the prize. Madrid won gold. The Manila Innovation Integrated GIS and Data Hub can be used in disaster risk reduction, public safety, sustainable environment management, and inclusive economic growth. Six residents in this city have received 100,000 pesos each after reaching 100 years old. The cash gift, provided under the Expanded Centenarians Act, was handed over to the beneficiaries during a ceremony at the Lucena City Government Complex. The Metropolitan Manila Development Authority and the Manila government formalized their partnership yesterday for the development of three rainwater impounding facilities aimed at addressing flooding in the city. The projects are designed to temporarily store excess stormwater during heavy rainfall, ease pressure on existing drainage systems, and reduce flood risks in surrounding communities. The facilities will be located in Raja Sulaiman Park, Remedio Circle, and Asian Garden.

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1: Fishing and sailing are temporarily banned in Palawan waters on Saturday, October 10th, due to the risk of possible falling debris from a scheduled Chinese rocket launch. Rocket debris is not expected to fall on land or any populated areas within Philippine territory. The city of Manila won the Silver Award in the Tech Innovation City category at the Seoul Smart City Prize 2026. Recognized for its integrated geographic information systems, GIS, Manila tied with Buenos Aires and Argentina for the prize. Madrid won gold. The Manila Innovation Integrated GIS and Data Hub can be used in disaster risk reduction, public safety, sustainable environment management, and inclusive economic growth. Six residents in this city have received 100,000 pesos each after reaching 100 years old. The cash gift, provided under the Expanded Centenarians Act, was handed over to the beneficiaries during a ceremony at the Lucena City Government Complex. The Metropolitan Manila Development Authority and the Manila government formalized their partnership yesterday for the development of three rainwater impounding facilities aimed at addressing flooding in the city. The projects are designed to temporarily store excess stormwater during heavy rainfall, ease pressure on existing drainage systems, and reduce flood risks in surrounding communities. The facilities will be located in Raja Sulaiman Park, Remedio Circle, and Asian Garden.

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1: Fishing and sailing are temporarily banned in Palawan waters on Saturday, October 10th, due to the risk of possible falling debris from a scheduled Chinese rocket launch. Rocket debris is not expected to fall on land or any populated areas within Philippine territory. The city of Manila won the Silver Award in the Tech Innovation City category at the Seoul Smart City Prize 2026. Recognized for its integrated geographic information systems, GIS, Manila tied with Buenos Aires and Argentina for the prize. Madrid won gold. The Manila Innovation Integrated GIS and Data Hub can be used in disaster risk reduction, public safety, sustainable environment management, and inclusive economic growth. Six residents in this city have received 100,000 pesos each after reaching 100 years old. The cash gift, provided under the Expanded Centenarians Act, was handed over to the beneficiaries during a ceremony at the Lucena City Government Complex. The Metropolitan Manila Development Authority and the Manila government formalized their partnership yesterday for the development of three rainwater impounding facilities aimed at addressing flooding in the city. The projects are designed to temporarily store excess stormwater during heavy rainfall, ease pressure on existing drainage systems, and reduce flood risks in surrounding communities. The facilities will be located in Raja Sulaiman Park, Remedio Circle, and Asian Garden.

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1: Fishing and sailing are temporarily banned in Palawan waters on Saturday, October 10th, due to the risk of possible falling debris from a scheduled Chinese rocket launch. Rocket debris is not expected to fall on land or any populated areas within Philippine territory. The city of Manila won the Silver Award in the Tech Innovation City category at the Seoul Smart City Prize 2026. Recognized for its integrated geographic information systems, GIS, Manila tied with Buenos Aires and Argentina for the prize. Madrid won gold. The Manila Innovation Integrated GIS and Data Hub can be used in disaster risk reduction, public safety, sustainable environment management, and inclusive economic growth. Six residents in this city have received 100,000 pesos each after reaching 100 years old. The cash gift, provided under the Expanded Centenarians Act, was handed over to the beneficiaries during a ceremony at the Lucena City Government Complex. The Metropolitan Manila Development Authority and the Manila government formalized their partnership yesterday for the development of three rainwater impounding facilities aimed at addressing flooding in the city. The projects are designed to temporarily store excess stormwater during heavy rainfall, ease pressure on existing drainage systems, and reduce flood risks in surrounding communities. The facilities will be located in Raja Sulaiman Park, Remedio Circle, and Asian Garden.

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2: Hello and welcome to God's Promises. God's Promises is a brief 5-minute audio visit where we remind ourselves, you and me, that God has promised never to leave us or forsake us, that God will supply all of our needs from His riches and glory in Christ Jesus. In past programs, we've covered a glossary of Christian terms and unpacked each one. We've covered A, B, C, D, E, F, G, H, I, J. We're up to the L's. And under the L's in terms that are frequently used in Christianity, laborers. Laborers are those who are actively serving the Lord and sharing their faith with others. There's a great commission where Jesus said, go out and tell the world what I've taught you. And if you can't go to the whole world today, how about that nice old gentleman down the street that always seems a little lonesome? Drop by, visit them, and invite them to church. That makes you a laborer in God's field. God blesses us so that we could bless others. Tell your stories about how God healed you from this or how God provided you with that. Your personal testimony is going to make a big difference in somebody else's life. El Lamb. The Lamb is a reference to Jesus Christ, who became the sacrificial lamb by his death for our sins on the cross of Calvary. When the Jewish people would sacrifice a lamb, they always got the best one, as spotless as possible. Well, Jesus is the only one of us who never sinned. He is the Lamb of God. L, last days. A reference to the last days on earth, also known as the end times. Are we in the last days now? Could be. We should live like we are. Down through the ages, almost every generation felt like they were living in the last days, but biblically speaking, the prophecies about the last days are coming very frequently these days, so it could be. Pray for your family, your friends, and because Jesus said to, pray for your enemies, that all would accept Jesus as their Lord and Savior, especially if these are the last days before Jesus comes back and divides people, the sheep and the goats, those who will go to heaven and those who've chosen to go to hell by denying Christ as their Lord and Savior. L, Lord's Supper. Jesus' last supper with his disciples in the upper room. And today, this is also when believers come together to remember Jesus' sacrifice on the cross for them by receiving and eating the elements Jesus used in the original Lord's Supper. The bread symbolizes Jesus' body, broken for us on the cross, while the wine or juice represents Jesus' blood, shed on the cross for our sins. Do this remembering me. Now, some churches or some denominations believe in transubstantiation. Some believe in consubstantiation. These are big words that you can look up in your own glossary if you're interested. But the basic message for all Christians who receive the Lord's Supper is do this remembering me. L, Lordship, signifies the supremacy and authority of our Lord Jesus Christ in the life of all believers and over all the earth. He is our Lord and Savior. And as we go through the glossary of terms, L, Lucifer, is under the L's. Lucifer means light, for he was a good angel, fell from grace with God. And we frequently refer to this fallen angel as Satan, who lost his former position as a high-ranking angel in heaven because of his pride. Pride goeth before a fall. His chief aim is to foster rebellion against God in the hearts of men and women. His chief aim is to make you doubt that God is real, that Jesus is real, that the Holy Spirit is real, that you're really saved. Well, when you have these doubts, doubt your doubts, okay? Satan came to steal, kill, and destroy. Jesus came to give us life, life more abundant. And those are some of the terms in the glossary. Under the L's, we'll pick up the M's and N's and O's in an upcoming program of God's Promises. I'm Pastor Ed Brady. Thanks so much for listening.
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1: Fishing and sailing are temporarily banned in Palawan waters on Saturday, October 10th, due to the risk of possible falling debris from a scheduled Chinese rocket launch. Rocket debris is not expected to fall on land or any populated areas within Philippine territory. The city of Manila won the Silver Award in the Tech Innovation City category at the Seoul Smart City Prize 2026. Recognized for its integrated geographic information systems, GIS, Manila tied with Buenos Aires and Argentina for the prize. Madrid won gold. The Manila Innovation Integrated GIS and Data Hub can be used in disaster risk reduction, public safety, sustainable environment management, and inclusive economic growth. Six residents in this city have received 100,000 pesos each after reaching 100 years old. The cash gift, provided under the Expanded Centenarians Act, was handed over to the beneficiaries during a ceremony at the Lucena City Government Complex. The Metropolitan Manila Development Authority and the Manila government formalized their partnership yesterday for the development of three rainwater impounding facilities aimed at addressing flooding in the city. The projects are designed to temporarily store excess stormwater during heavy rainfall, ease pressure on existing drainage systems, and reduce flood risks in surrounding communities. The facilities will be located in Raja Sulaiman Park, Remedio Circle, and Asian Garden.

for another week of the Mad Christian Radio Show. I'm your host, Kristen McNulty. Skillet just dropped something brand new, and considering these guys and gals have been making music together for nearly 3 decades and somehow still aren't slowing down, you're definitely going to want to hear what they got for us next. That's coming up on the show. And later, we're cracking open the Old Testament for this week's Impact Devotional and diving into the incredible life of Elijah, a man who experienced God's power in some huge ways, but also had some very human struggles along the way. We'll learn what his journey can teach us today, so stick around. Kicking things off with a song that anyone who has ever had a friendship fall apart will relate with. Here's Matt Moore and Burn It to the

music that makes your day with a message that could change your life. The thief's purpose is to steal, kill, and destroy. I have come to give you a rich and satisfying life. The Matt Christian Radio Show. We're making a difference, one life at a time.

from Manifest. That was Crossroads. This is the Mad Christian Radio Show, and I'm your host, Kristen McNulty. And don't just listen along to the show. Come hang out with the whole Mad crew during the week, too. You can find Mad on Facebook at facebook.com/Mad Christian Radio Show. 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It's the easiest way to keep up with Mad between episodes. Now here's

The stories behind the songs. The tour news that'll make your day. The upcoming releases that we tell you about first. It's all right here on the Mad Christian Radio Show with Kristen McNulty.

0: set for the fall and never again. This is the Mad Christian Radio Show, and I'm your host, Kristen McNulty. Here's a sentence that is going to make a lot of us feel kind of old. Skillet has been a band for nearly 30 years, and somehow they're still putting out new music, still touring, still reaching new listeners, and this week they released another new project. After the Storm dropped this week, it's a 6-song EP that continues a pretty remarkable chapter in Skillet's career. Because think of the generations of fans this band has accumulated. Some of you, like me, remember Invincible and Alien Youth. For others, your Skillet era started with Collider Comatose. Then you've got people who discovered them through Monster, a song that's now accumulated billions of streams. And there are teens discovering Skillet today who weren't even born when some of us were seeing them in concert. There's something pretty remarkable about that kind of longevity. Musical trends change, the industry changes, the way we consume music has completely changed. But almost 3 decades later, Skillet is still here, still evolving, and still introducing a new generation to their music. And this week, that chapter begins with After the Storm. You could find it wherever you buy or stream your music.
1: We are the salt of the earth. Here's another salt shaker. Pride, the great enemy of the Christian life. There's that friend who offended you, and it's been on your mind to fix the relationship. But pride tells you,

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1: My Song Pick of the Week is Ready to Die from Behold the Beloved. Now that title might sound a little startling at first, but this song carries a message I think should spark a sense of urgency in the way we live. Because this life isn't forever. We spend so much of our time planning for next week, next year, the next stage of life, and it's easy to live as though we have an endless supplies of tomorrow. But scripture reminds us that we don't. And while death is something our culture views with fear and dread, as Christians, we can approach it from a completely different perspective. For someone who belongs to Jesus, death isn't the finish. The band sings, I can feel it, something's coming, I'll cross the great divide, and when I'm 6 feet under, I'll never be more alive. I'm not afraid, lay me down, I'm ready to die. Rise, I will rise, when I'm at the end of my life, I'm born again, I'm ready to die. Because as Christians, our hope isn't somehow that we'll escape death. Our hope is that Jesus already defeated it. He died in our place. He took our sin and nailed it to the cross, and then he rose again, conquering the grave. And he offers eternal life to everyone who puts faith in him. Jesus said in John 11:25, I am the resurrection and the life. The one who believes in me will live, even though they die. And that's the hope of the gospel. And it should change not only how we think about death, it should change how we've been living our lives here and now. If eternity is real, which it is, then today matters. Following Jesus matters. Sharing the gospel matters. Loving people matters. Using the gifts God gave you matters. Forgiving others matter. Making sure the people around you know about the hope you found in Christ matters. And when our time eventually does come, for those who belong in Jesus, the hope of heaven remains. Being with Christ and being reunited with those who belong to him who went before us. With more on that in my song pick of the week, here's Behold the Beloved and Ready.

0: Lacey Sturm, and you're not alone. This is the Mad Christian Radio Show, and I'm your host, Krista McNulty. Well, science has finally produced a study that I can get behind. Apparently, listening to music before bed may actually help you to sleep. Researchers had people listen to music while falling asleep for 7 nights, and overall, they reported better sleep quality and fewer problems with insomnia. Now, I'm going to assume the researchers weren't necessarily thinking about the kind of music we play here on MAD, because as much as I love Wolves at the Gate, I'm not entirely convinced they're your best choice at midnight when you're trying to drift peacefully off to sleep. Memphis Mayfire? Probably not. Disciple cranked up to 11 at 11 o'clock? Maybe save that for the morning alarm. But the research does suggest that calmer music before bed could help us wind down. So the next time you're thinking of counting sheep, try giving your favorite album a spin instead.
1: Count your blessings, and you do. You're thankful for all the good things in life, but sometimes you maybe take it all for granted. It's tough to find the balance to enjoy the good life and to serve God. But God says you don't have to choose between being with Him and enjoying the good gifts He gives you. It's just a matter of priorities. The more fully you enjoy God, the more capacity you'll have to appreciate all the blessings. And if you keep God first in your life, the gifts won't become idols. Psalm 37:4 says, "Delight yourself also in the Lord, and He will give you the desires and secret petitions of your heart." The key to fulfilling your desires is delighting in God. This is a spiritual service reminder from the Mad Christian Radio Show.

0: 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Rise
1: up! Fishing and sailing are temporarily banned in Palawan waters on Saturday, October 10th, due to the risk of possible falling debris from a scheduled Chinese rocket launch. Rocket debris is not expected to fall on land or any populated areas within Philippine territory. The city of Manila won the Silver Award in the Tech Innovation City category at the Seoul Smart City Prize 2026. Recognized for its integrated geographic information systems, GIS, Manila tied with Buenos Aires and Argentina for the prize. Madrid won gold. The Manila Innovation Integrated GIS and Data Hub can be used in disaster risk reduction, public safety, sustainable environment management, and inclusive economic growth. Six residents in this city have received 100,000 pesos each after reaching 100 years old. The cash gift, provided under the Expanded Centenarians Act, was handed over to the beneficiaries during a ceremony at the Lucena City Government Complex. The Metropolitan Manila Development Authority and the Manila government formalized their partnership yesterday for the development of three rainwater impounding facilities aimed at addressing flooding in the city. The projects are designed to temporarily store excess stormwater during heavy rainfall, ease pressure on existing drainage systems, and reduce flood risks in surrounding communities. The facilities will be located in Raja Sulaiman Park, Remedios Circle, and ASEAN Garden.
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Paddock with Latitudes. Hey, it's Kristen McNulty, and this is the Mad Christian Radio Show. Keep it locked as we still have music on the way from Love Like Gravity, Red, Ashes Remain, Trevor McNevin, Random Hero, and Emerson Day, to name a few. But first, here's Fight the Fade with

0: 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Have a song you want to hear on the air? 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

Love Like Gravity and Grind. This is the Mad Christian Radio Show, and I'm your host, Kristen McNulty. This week, the prophet Elijah has been on my mind a lot. And the more I've thought about his life, the more I've been reminded of just how much we can learn from the people God tells us about in Scripture. So today, we're going to dive into the life of one of the Old Testament's most well-known prophets and see what his story can teach us about following God in our own lives. That's coming up on our Impact Devotional in just a few minutes. But first, here's Red and Death of Me.

ashes remain and end of me. This is the Mad Christian Radio Show, and now up with this week's Impact Devotional. The prophet Elijah came onto the scene about 100 years after the reign of King David, who tried to lead the nation of Israel to worship and serve God alone. Many of the kings who came after David's time were corrupt and sinful, and King Ahab was no exception. In fact, we're told in the book of 1 Kings that Ahab constructed a wooden idol, and as recorded in 1 Kings 16:33, he did more to provoke the Lord God of Israel to anger than all the kings of Israel who were before him. To warn King Ahab and the nation about their evil ways and the judgment for their sin, God sent Elijah as a prophet and a messenger. Elijah's task was not an easy one. No one likes to be the bearer of bad news, but to approach the most powerful man in the land and tell him that what he was doing is evil is bound to not only prompt the king's anger, but his wrath as well, which is exactly what happens to Elijah. King Ahab was furious with Elijah, and this wasn't merely a passive dislike of someone, but an intense hatred to the point that Elijah had to run for his life. And Ahab had his men search every nation and kingdom on earth to try and find Elijah. But as Elijah experienced, the power of an earthly king pales in comparison to the King of Kings and Lord of Lords. From Elijah's life, we could see that while man might seek to harm us, we need to continue to look to the Lord for our protection and trust in Him. We can speak boldly knowing that no matter what happens, God is for us and He has the ability to protect us. There is no reason to fear what man can do to us when we follow where God leads us. God in His sovereignty has the final say about what happens to you and me, and no enemy we make along the way can supersede God's plan for our lives. Does this mean that we will never experience a consequence for speaking out on our faith? No, but what it does mean is that we will never experience anything unless God allows it, and whatever He allows, He will equip us to endure. So Elijah followed God's leading, going where He said to go and saying what He said to say. Along the way, not only did Elijah experience God's protection, but also His provision. When God allowed a severe drought in the nation of Israel, withholding rain for 3.5 years, God didn't forget about Elijah or allow him to go hungry or without water. In fact, God literally sent ravens to feed Elijah. Can you imagine? God said to Elijah in 1 Kings chapter 17, verse 4, "Drink from the brook and eat what the ravens bring you, for I have commanded them to bring you food." Elijah's experiences show us that wherever God calls us, He meets us in that place and provides for us. Jesus echoed this truth in Matthew chapter 6, verses 31 to 34, when He said, "So don't worry about these things, saying, what will we eat, what will we drink, what will we wear? These things dominate the thoughts of unbelievers, but your heavenly Father already knows all your needs. Seek the kingdom of God above all else and live righteously, and He will give you everything you need. So don't worry about tomorrow, for tomorrow will bring its own worries. Today's trouble is enough for today." When we seek the kingdom of God above all else, God will meet us in that place with exactly what we need in that moment. Elijah depended on God, and God came through, and He does exactly the same in my life and yours. Elijah's life also shows us the picture of someone who was protected and provided for, but also the picture of someone who had a very rich prayer life. As we read through the account of Elijah's life in 1 Kings, we can clearly see Elijah was a man of prayer, and powerful prayers at that. Elijah didn't approach God with only minor asks, but he prayed some pretty big prayers and saw those faith-filled prayers get answered in rather mighty ways. Elijah's prayers brought a drought, saw a young boy return from death back to life, and even brought down fire from heaven. I know what you're thinking, because I've thought it too. Isn't that just for Elijah? I mean, he was a prophet, so my prayer life isn't expected to be like his. Not so according to God's own word. In the New Testament, Elijah's faith and his prayer life are held up to us as an example to follow. Let's look at James chapter 5, verses 13 to 18, which reads,
Are any of you suffering hardships? You should pray. Are any of you happy? You should sing praises. Are any of you sick? You should call for the elders of the church to come and pray over you, anointing you with oil in the name of the Lord. Such a prayer offered in faith will heal the sick, and the Lord will make you well. And if you committed any sins, you will be forgiven. Confess your sins to each other and pray for each other so that you may be healed. The earnest prayer of a righteous person has great power and produces wonderful results. Elijah was as human as we are, and yet when he prayed earnestly that no rain would fall, none fell for 3.5 years. Then when he prayed again, the sky sent down rain and the earth began to yield its crops. We could see in these verses that faith-filled prayers aren't exclusive to Elijah, but are supposed to be part of your life and mine. Is someone in your life sick? Pray for their healing. Is there evil occurring in your community? Pray for the power of God to overcome it. Does your church need a financial miracle? Call together your community of faith and stay on your knees together. Does someone in your life need to know Christ? Start praying and don't stop until they come to faith in Jesus. How and when God answers prayers is His choice and His job to do. Ours is to not hold back from asking and to not allow anything to stop us from praying. As a young man, if Elijah would have been told what God would all do in his life, he likely wouldn't have believed it. But God used him in truly incredible ways at a pivotal time in Israel's history. We too could be used in ways we can't even comprehend if we are willing to go where God calls us, speak when He gives us the words to say, and not stop praying even one step of the way.

with whatever it takes. And before that was our impact devotional on the life of the prophet Elijah. If you missed it or want to hear it again, you could head over to our website at madradioshow.net. 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So that's a lot of devotionals free there for you to read or pass on. Again, you'll find that at madradioshow.net. Now here's Trevor McNevin and Walk Through Fire.

a song that reminds us of God's grace and forgiveness. That was Natural State and Prodigal No More. Hey, it's Kristen McNulty, and this is the Mad Christian Radio Show, and I'd love to hear from you. 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
1: Fishing and sailing are temporarily banned in Palawan waters on Saturday, October 10th, due to the risk of possible falling debris from a scheduled Chinese rocket launch. Rocket debris is not expected to fall on land or any populated areas within Philippine territory. The city of Manila won the Silver Award in the Tech Innovation City category at the Seoul Smart City Prize 2026. Recognized for its integrated geographic information systems, GIS, Manila tied with Buenos Aires and Argentina for the prize. Madrid won gold. The Manila Innovation Integrated GIS and Data Hub can be used in disaster risk reduction, public safety, sustainable environment management, and inclusive economic growth. Six residents in this city have received 100,000 pesos each after reaching 100 years old. The cash gift, provided under the Expanded Centenarians Act, was handed over to the beneficiaries during a ceremony at the Lucena City Government Complex. The Metropolitan Manila Development Authority and the Manila government formalized their partnership yesterday for the development of three rainwater impounding facilities aimed at addressing flooding in the city. The projects are designed to temporarily store excess stormwater during heavy rainfall, ease pressure on existing drainage systems, and reduce flood risks in surrounding communities. The facilities will be located in Raja Sulaiman Park, Remedio Circle, and ASEAN Garden.

Altira and Death of Fear. This is the Mad Christian Radio Show, and still on the way during this last hour of Mad is music from Ben Fuller and KB, Behold the Beloved, These Beautiful Runes, Islander, Caleb Hiles, The Protest, Wolves at the Gate, Spoken, and more. But first, to get this next set of music kicked off, it's Zana and...

0: traveling back to a time when this song was at the top of the charts.
1: You've heard of this. You've seen this, right? You know what that is.
0: Here's another flashback on the Matt Christian Radio Show.

Stars, this is the Mad Christian Radio Show. Here's something interesting and maybe a little concerning. Research suggests we're talking less than we used to. Researchers that were looking at how many words people speak in an average day found that between 2005 and 2019, that number dropped by roughly 28%. And when you think about how much communication has changed, maybe that's not surprising. Instead of calling, we text. Instead of stopping by, we send a message. Instead of talking to the person beside us while we're waiting in line, we're usually looking at our phones. And listen, I love texting. Email's incredibly convenient. There are plenty of times when those things make life easier. But we have to remember they shouldn't become a substitute for actual human connection. God built us for relationships, for community, for sitting across from someone, hearing their voice, seeing their expression, laughing together, listening to each other, encouraging one another, and being present. Maybe that's something some of us need to intentionally bring back into our lives. Go have coffee with a friend. The next time you're at a store, instead of staring at your phone while you're waiting in line, strike up a conversation. Stick around after church and actually talk to somebody. And maybe you know someone who's lonely. Well, drop by and have a little visit with them. Because sometimes the greatest gift we can give another person isn't something profound that we say. It's simply our presence.

and try it. Now a song that reminds us of the incredible love that God has for you and I. He's the God who leaves the 99 to find the one sheep that is lost. Listen to that and remember the incredible love God has for you as you listen to this very song. It doesn't matter who you are, how far you've wandered, where you've gone, or what you've done. God loves you and he's ready to welcome you back with open arms. Cry out to him even now, and you're going to find the same God who left the 99 to pursue the one loves you and accepts you back too. Here's Ben Fuller and KB with Black Sheep.

Well, I'm afraid that almost wraps up the Mad Christian Radio Show for this week. But remember, I'm back same time, same place, exactly 1 week from today. 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Closing things off with a song that addresses how sometimes life is rough. We face obstacles, things come up that we'd rather didn't. We face inconveniences, the car breaks down, the washing machine stops working, the computer's giving us issues. Or we face challenges that hit us a little deeper. We've got health problems, someone we love is struggling, we've lost someone we love, or are facing challenges at work. With His help, we roll with the punches because in Him we find strength to make it through another day, even when we're feeling weak. We find peace when the world is chaotic all around us, and we find help even when our situations seem to be beyond repair. With Him in our lives, we could ride the waves instead of going under with them because He makes all the difference. With more on that, and to close off Mad for this week, here's Ruth and Rolling with the Punches. Have a great week and may God bless you.

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If you've enjoyed the show, send your glowing fan letters to Kristen at madradioshow.net. 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
1: Fishing and sailing are temporarily banned in Palawan waters on Saturday, October 10th, due to the risk of possible falling debris from a scheduled Chinese rocket launch. Rocket debris is not expected to fall on land or any populated areas within Philippine territory. The city of Manila won the Silver Award in the Tech Innovation City category at the Seoul Smart City Prize 2026. Recognized for its integrated geographic information systems, GIS, Manila tied with Buenos Aires and Argentina for the prize. Madrid won gold. The Manila Innovation Integrated GIS and Data Hub can be used in disaster risk reduction, public safety, sustainable environment management, and inclusive economic growth. Six residents in this city have received 100,000 pesos each after reaching 100 years old. The cash gift, provided under the Expanded Centenarians Act, was handed over to the beneficiaries during a ceremony at the Lucena City Government Complex. The Metropolitan Manila Development Authority and the Manila government formalized their partnership yesterday for the development of three rainwater impounding facilities aimed at addressing flooding in the city. The projects are designed to temporarily store excess stormwater during heavy rainfall, ease pressure on existing drainage systems, and reduce flood risks in surrounding communities. The facilities will be located in Raja Sulaiman Park, Remedio Circle, and Asian Garden.

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5: 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Man, coming up on the show, comedic legend Tommy Davidson stops through the show. They're doing a charity event for the arts program, and they're doing it out of Houston. We'll talk to him coming up in segment three. Segment four, we got tons of new music. And then segment two, Mark White shows up with his Make a Difference Minute. And also, a little controversy on one of these songs in the countdown this week, plus new music. So sit back and relax. Let's get into the countdown, kicking things off with the number 15 song, Usher in the Spirit. Here's Aaron Cole.
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0: Usher and the Spear right there at the number 15 spot. Coming up at number 14 is Forrest Frank with Jesus Is Alive.
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2: Muhammad is still in his tomb, and Joseph Smith is still in his tomb, and Buddha is still in his tomb, and Confucius is still in his tomb, but there is one man.

0: I remember when both of those songs were the top two songs in the nation. They're still sticking around in the countdown. Been a long time. I would love to count up the weeks that they actually spent in the countdown. That was Forrest Frank and Aaron Cole kicking things off. It is the Blessed Beats Live Weekend Syndicated Show. My name is Marcus Sullivan. 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And go ahead and make a donation to the efforts that we're trying to do with Christian hip-hop. All right? The number 13 song is Location. Here's Indie Tribe coming straight at us.
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1: 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I could actually pick a handful of songs from their album. I think that should be up for Album of the Year. I'm talking about Words Played and Ann Domenio. But they come in at number 12 with Benny Hinn.
2: Number 12.

0: 11 songs to go inside the Blessed Beast Live weekend syndicated show. Make sure you stick around in segment three. Tommy Davidson stops through and talks about his charity work and his comedic career. We'll be talking about that in segment three. He's going to be checking in just like this song at number 11. Here's Aha Gazelle.
1: Number 11.

0: change you just can't fake. Some swears you just can't take. No, it's way too fast, no watch them turn. Bound to hit them brakes. No comment with no face check-ins. I'm frying, so like them flakes, I'm great.
1: That was Aha Gazelle at number 11 checking in. Now I got to send a shout out to my savior. See how this countdown is folding out? Gotta love it. Josh P featuring No Big Deal. It goes like this.
2: Number 10.

0: 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I know Fall Festival is coming up this month. I know if you're a believer like me, sometimes you don't let your kids do the thing Halloween. I know my kids do trunk or treats. They do Fall Festivals. And I ended up hosting them and DJing them. 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

0: 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We count them down, 15 down to number one. If you want to simply text us just to check in with us, I encourage you to 281-886-3915. He did it, Akleso featuring my homie. This is Ty Brazel at number eight.
1: Number eight.

0: 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OPM. All right, welcome back to the Bless Beast Live Weekend Syndicated Show, segment number 2. It's brought to you by Lockdown Love. Thank you, sir. Thank you, ma'am, who have sown seeds over some time into this feature. I'm in the process of adding new prison institutions. If you didn't know why we do the Lockdown Love feature, it's because it is heard inside of prison units around the nation. If I could do a quick roll call, I would say Idaho State Prison, Knoxville State Prison, Montana State Prison, Wyoming State Prison, and a few, I want to say Indiana maybe. I have to go look, but the Bless Beast Show does air in prison units around the nation. So simply donate to our cause to where we call it Lockdown Love, to where inmates can actually call us collect. We answer the phone, we pray with them, we talk to them, maybe talk sports, maybe talk life, maybe talk healing. Just whatever the conversation would have. 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I got to thank you for your generosity. Or if you're a Cash App person, simply drop us a Cash App at Blessed Beats. And remember, Beats is spelled with a Z. All right, let's keep the countdown going, trying to keep you safe. New music is coming straight at us. Here's 1K Few. This one's called Safe, featuring Timbaland. Check it out.
1: Number 7.

0: New stuff, 1K Fuel. It's called Safe, featuring Timbaland on the track right there. Let me know what you think about it at Blessed Beast Live on Instagram. Right now, KB, I would say earlier, Andy Mineo and Words Player should be up for Album of the Year, but this guy's going to give him a run for it. Here he is, Speak Through Me, KB, at number six.
1: Number six.

0: KB, speak through me right there at the number six spot inside the Bless Beats Live Weekend Syndicated Show. Now, this song right here has all kinds of social media controversy on it. A lot of the pundits are talking about it. I don't think this guy's ever been on this Christian hip-hop countdown, but this song is, he's kind of Christian hip-hop, and the artist that he got on it, she's definitely hip-hop, but I don't think she's a Christian. So should it be on this countdown? It is Spotify's number one song. It comes in at number five. New stuff. This song has so much buzz about it. Let me know what you think. It's called This Time. Here's Kirk Franklin featuring Glorilla.
1: Number five.

0: Kirk Franklin, Glorilla, this time right here. It's on the Bless Me's Live Weekend Syndicated Show. I'm going to open up the text lines, 281-886-3915. Your thoughts, your comments, text me right now. As we get into the number four song, 116 Crew and Lecrae. They show up with this one. It's called Fight.
1: Number four.
2: What you thought this was, Creed? That's a real fight, baby. Yeah. What they say?

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1: Three songs to go inside the Blessed Beats Live Weekend syndicated show. We're getting close. Will we have a new number one? Stick and stay, and we'll find out. But right now, number three, he made his way back into the countdown. Hovi at number three with Dave.
2: Number three.

0: 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Remember, beats is spelled with a Z, B-E-A-T-Z. The number two songs, we're headed to the dog pit. They're back. Talking about wordplay and Andy Mania.
1: Number two.

0: And we made it to the number one song this week inside the Blessed Beast Live Weekend Syndicated Show. He's back three times this week on the countdown. Andy Mineo, this time he's teaming up with No Big Deal for the number one song in rotation. Speaking of rotation, this song, it's called Rotation. Check it out. Number one, Andy, No Big Deal, Rotation.
1: Number one.

0: Ah, I like the rotation right there. See what I did, Andy Mineo? No big deal. Takes the number one spot this week inside the Bless Beats Live Weekend Syndicated Show. You want to get a replay of the show, simply go to the website, blessbeats.com. You get the top 15 songs from right there from this week. All right, it's time to check in Alabama with the homie Mark White as he makes a difference. 1 minute, Mark.
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3: Nurses are the most modest people. They don't want to talk about themselves. And they say, well, I don't do anything. Yes, you do. You do a lot. And the kids in the community know you for what you do. And we're so humble and humble that we don't want to tell our own story. But if we don't tell our story, it'll be lost. I stumbled on a book during COVID that says, it's not bragging if it's true. And a young person wrote it. But if it's true, and it's the story that needs to be told, it's not boasting. It's sharing the story. Otherwise, it will never be known. And so we did an invite to all these people. They gave us reluctantly information about them. And I created a PowerPoint with 250 people on each slide. And everybody got an invite to come to this Zoom. And we featured everybody on the slide and opened up their camera and read about them. There we have the book. And then because we had such rich data, we didn't want to leave the ones out that were deceased already. So in the back of the book, there's a chapter with those notable nurses we know that created a lot of history, and they have gone on. And if we don't put their name somewhere, they'll be lost.
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0: 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Stick and Stay Segment 3. It's going to get real funny. I'm talking to comedic legend Tommy Davidson. That's next.

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My favorite segment, segment number 4. This is all about new music. We get a chance to find out who are the new artists, who's up next, who has the buzz out there. Hey, if this is the moment, if you are an artist or you know an artist and their song should be played nationally, internationally, like the Blessed Peace Show, tell them, email us with the name, their email, their song, an MP3 of the song, and it must be Christian, and it must be clean. All right, to blessedbeatsmedia@gmail.com. All right, up Miles Minnick, Lecrae, and No Big Deal. New stuff, and it goes like this.

0: Absolutely love that one. Miles Minnick featuring some of the biggest artists in Christian hip-hop, Lecrae and No Big Deal. Hey, Samui Supply, if you heard last segment, Tommy Davidson talked about the shirt that I have on right here. 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All right? More new music. Jesus Christ, Zonti, where you been? Here he is right now.
1: Hi. Welcome to the movie. This is our legacy. God remembers.

0: 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Hey, just letting you know, I am working on season 3 of The Bible is Better Than Netflix. Season 3 of The Bible is Better Than Netflix. 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And if you want a copy of season 2, get ready. Next week, I'll put the pre-orders out so that you can actually go out and get it, all right? Going into this next song, Caleb Gordon. He's had a lot of issues about controversy this year. Here's what he had to say about the latest controversy. Check it out.
1: I never truly gave my side about this Caleb Gordon controversy thing. I've been on tour for the last 3 months, so I finally got the time to sit down and give my side. I ain't trying to have you pick no side or what's going on, but this is what's happening from my end, because I seen y'all gotten a lot of narratives. But this is my truth for what I believe. And you can believe it or you don't. It really don't matter to me. So you can hear me clearly, and I said this before, the song Smacker is not about one person. Smacker is a term that I flipped and made it a Christian term. Same way y'all say y'all be shooting demons. I just said, yo, I'm a smacker because I confront issues. That's how I used it. And I'm seeing people are like, nah, you lying. That's cap. You know it's about one person. Okay, well then why do I got multiple artists hit me up thinking it's about them? Then they're going to be like, oh, but what about the story post? That's got to be about somebody. Bruh, I've been here for 6 years. You know how many people put me in their story, don't follow me, and it get back to me? In 6 years. There's people that ain't even Christian rapping no more that used to do that to me. This ain't the first time this happened. But I'm talking about it now on my music, and now it's an issue. And mind you, if you've really been paying attention, I've had multiple situations this year where there's multiple Christian rappers trying to come at me all at the same time, trying to say that I'm this, that, and the third, trying to tell me to repent, trying to tell me to do all these things. And I've been in multiple situations. So for one person to think that this whole situation that I went through, all in the situation just to talk about that one person, is insane. I'm one of the biggest Christian artists in the world. And I have multiple Christian artists attacking my page. The most of the people that's attacking my page is Christians. Ain't even people from the world. And mind you, just to show...
0: We definitely have to be praying for the young Caleb Gordon. He definitely had a lot of run-ins and a lot of issues with Christian artists and Christians as he's taken on this Christian hip-hop space. Got to play his new music. This one's called Bend Till It Break, Caleb Gordon. Check this one out.

artist Caleb Gordon right there. Been till it break. Inside the Blessed Beast Live Weekend syndicated show. Definitely got to be praying for him. Going through a whole lot of controversy. And I didn't think Christian hip-hop has that kind of controversy. But this is why we need to be praying for each other. All right, let's run it back. This is called from 808 BZ. Check this one out. New stuff.

808BZ, run it back. I like the way they spelled it, B-A-C-C, in that. It is the Bless Me's Live Weekend syndicated show. If you have an event coming up, maybe this Halloween season, and you don't do Halloween, you do fall festivals and trick-or-treats, then we are all about that. We don't do the Halloween either. 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And remember, beats is spelled with a Z. Here's Tommy Zuko with Hold It Down.

Tommy Zuko right there. Hold it down. H-O-L-A-T. Down. I like the way they're spelling it. These Christian artists are getting really creative. And let's end the Bless Me show with some Scooty Wop right here with Clutchy. New stuff goes like this.

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1: 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I'm your host. 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More content, you can follow me or follow the show at Blessed Beats Live. 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Man, coming up on the show, comedic legend Tommy Davidson stops through the show. They're doing a charity event for the arts program, and they're doing it out of Houston. We'll talk to him coming up in segment three. Segment four, we got tons of new music. And then segment two, Mark White shows up with his Make a Difference Minute. And also, a little controversy on one of these songs in the countdown this week, plus new music. So sit back and relax. Let's get into the countdown, kicking things off with the number 15 song, Usher in the Spirit. Here's Aaron Cole.
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0: Usher and the Spirit right there at the number 15 spot. Coming up at number 14 is Forrest Frank with Jesus Is Alive.
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2: Muhammad is still in his tomb, and Joseph Smith is still in his tomb, and Buddha is still in his tomb, and Confucius is still in his tomb, but there is one man.

0: I remember when both of those songs were the top two songs in the nation and still sticking around in the countdown. Been a long time. I would love to count up the weeks that they actually spent in the countdown. Those Forrest Frank and Aaron Cole kicking things off. It is the Blessed Beats Live Weekend Syndicated Show. My name is Marcus Sullivan. 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All right? The number 13 song is Location. Here's Indie Tribe coming straight at us.
1: Number 13.

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1: 12 songs to go inside the Bless Beats Live Weekend Syndicated Show. I could actually pick a handful of songs from their album. I think that should be up for Album of the Year. I'm talking about Words Played and Ann Domenio. But they come in at number 12 with Benny Hinn.
2: Number 12.

0: 11 songs to go inside the Blessed Beast Live weekend syndicated show. Make sure you stick around in segment 3. Tommy Davidson stops through and talks about his charity work and his comedic career. We'll be talking about that in segment 3. He's going to be checking in just like this song at number 11. Here's Aha Gazelle.
1: Number 11.
2: Hold on.

0: change, you just can't fake. Some swears you just can't take. That's way too fast, no watch them turn. Bound to hit them brakes. No comment with no face check-ins. I'm frost, I like them flakes, I'm great.
1: That was Aha Gazelle at number 11 checking in. Now I got to send a shout out to my savior. See how this countdown is folding out? Gotta love it. Josh P featuring No Big Deal. It goes like this.
2: Number 10.

0: 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I know Fall Festival is coming up this month. I know if you're a believer like me, sometimes you don't let your kids do the thing Halloween. I know my kids do trunk or treats. They do Fall Festivals. And I ended up hosting them and DJing them. 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Wherever you are in the nation, if you would like the Blessed Beast Show to come out and do your Fall Festival, this fall, maybe at your church, maybe a trunk or treat. 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

0: New stuff, Zanti right there with Jesus Christ inside the Blessed Beast Live Weekend Syndicated Show. He did it again. I'm talking about Akleso. He's got my homeboy on this one. It's Ty Brazel. Check this one out. It's called He Did It, and it swings by at number 8.
1: Number 8.

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1: Fishing and sailing are temporarily banned in Palawan waters on Saturday, October 10th, due to the risk of possible falling debris from a scheduled Chinese rocket launch. Rocket debris is not expected to fall on land or any populated areas within Philippine territory. The city of Manila won the Silver Award in the Tech Innovation City category at the Seoul Smart City Prize 2026. Recognized for its integrated geographic information systems, GIS, Manila tied with Buenos Aires and Argentina for the prize. Madrid won gold. The Manila Innovation Integrated GIS and Data Hub can be used in disaster risk reduction, public safety, sustainable environment management, and inclusive economic growth. Six residents in this city have received 100,000 pesos each after reaching 100 years old. The cash gift, provided under the Expanded Centenarians Act, was handed over to the beneficiaries during a ceremony at the Lucena City Government Complex. The Metropolitan Manila Development Authority and the Manila government formalized their partnership yesterday for the development of three rainwater impounding facilities aimed at addressing flooding in the city. The projects are designed to temporarily store excess stormwater during heavy rainfall, ease pressure on existing drainage systems, and reduce flood risks in surrounding communities. The facilities will be located in Raja Sulaiman Park, Remedio Circle, and ASEAN Garden.

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1: Fishing and sailing are temporarily banned in Palawan waters on Saturday, October 10th, due to the risk of possible falling debris from a scheduled Chinese rocket launch. Rocket debris is not expected to fall on land or any populated areas within Philippine territory. The city of Manila won the Silver Award in the Tech Innovation City category at the Seoul Smart City Prize 2026. Recognized for its integrated geographic information systems, GIS, Manila tied with Buenos Aires and Argentina for the prize. Madrid won gold. The Manila Innovation Integrated GIS and Data Hub can be used in disaster risk reduction, public safety, sustainable environment management, and inclusive economic growth. Six residents in this city have received 100,000 pesos each after reaching 100 years old. The cash gift, provided under the Expanded Centenarians Act, was handed over to the beneficiaries during a ceremony at the Lucena City Government Complex. The Metropolitan Manila Development Authority and the Manila government formalized their partnership yesterday for the development of three rainwater impounding facilities aimed at addressing flooding in the city. The projects are designed to temporarily store excess stormwater during heavy rainfall, ease pressure on existing drainage systems, and reduce flood risks in surrounding communities. The facilities will be located in Raja Sulaiman Park, Remedio Circle, and Asian Garden.

0: 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Rise
1: up! Fishing and sailing are temporarily banned in Palawan waters on Saturday, October 10th, due to the risk of possible falling debris from a scheduled Chinese rocket launch. Rocket debris is not expected to fall on land or any populated areas within Philippine territory. The city of Manila won the Silver Award in the Tech Innovation City category at the Seoul Smart City Prize 2026. Recognized for its integrated geographic information systems, GIS, Manila tied with Buenos Aires and Argentina for the prize. Madrid won gold. The Manila Innovation Integrated GIS and Data Hub can be used in disaster risk reduction, public safety, sustainable environment management, and inclusive economic growth. Six residents in this city have received 100,000 pesos each after reaching 100 years old. The cash gift, provided under the Expanded Centenarians Act, was handed over to the beneficiaries during a ceremony at the Lucena City Government Complex. The Metropolitan Manila Development Authority and the Manila government formalized their partnership yesterday for the development of three rainwater impounding facilities aimed at addressing flooding in the city. The projects are designed to temporarily store excess stormwater during heavy rainfall, ease pressure on existing drainage systems, and reduce flood risks in surrounding communities. The facilities will be located in Raja Sulaiman Park, Remedio Circle, and ASEAN Garden.

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1: Fishing and sailing are temporarily banned in Palawan waters on Saturday, October 10th, due to the risk of possible falling debris from a scheduled Chinese rocket launch. Rocket debris is not expected to fall on land or any populated areas within Philippine territory. The city of Manila won the Silver Award in the Tech Innovation City category at the Seoul Smart City Prize 2026. Recognized for its integrated geographic information systems, GIS, Manila tied with Buenos Aires and Argentina for the prize. Madrid won gold. The Manila Innovation Integrated GIS and Data Hub can be used in disaster risk reduction, public safety, sustainable environment management, and inclusive economic growth. Six residents in this city have received 100,000 pesos each after reaching 100 years old. The cash gift, provided under the Expanded Centenarians Act, was handed over to the beneficiaries during a ceremony at the Lucena City Government Complex. The Metropolitan Manila Development Authority and the Manila government formalized their partnership yesterday for the development of three rainwater impounding facilities aimed at addressing flooding in the city. The projects are designed to temporarily store excess stormwater during heavy rainfall, ease pressure on existing drainage systems, and reduce flood risks in surrounding communities. The facilities will be located in Raja Sulaiman Park, Remedio Circle, and ASEAN Garden.

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1: Fishing and sailing are temporarily banned in Palawan waters on Saturday, October 10th, due to the risk of possible falling debris from a scheduled Chinese rocket launch. Rocket debris is not expected to fall on land or any populated areas within Philippine territory. The city of Manila won the Silver Award in the Tech Innovation City category at the Seoul Smart City Prize 2026. Recognized for its integrated geographic information systems, GIS, Manila tied with Buenos Aires and Argentina for the prize. Madrid won gold. The Manila Innovation Integrated GIS and Data Hub can be used in disaster risk reduction, public safety, sustainable environment management, and inclusive economic growth. Six residents in this city have received 100,000 pesos each after reaching 100 years old. The cash gift, provided under the Expanded Centenarians Act, was handed over to the beneficiaries during a ceremony at the Lucena City Government Complex. The Metropolitan Manila Development Authority and the Manila government formalized their partnership yesterday for the development of three rainwater impounding facilities aimed at addressing flooding in the city. The projects are designed to temporarily store excess stormwater during heavy rainfall, ease pressure on existing drainage systems, and reduce flood risks in surrounding communities. The facilities will be located in Raja Sulaiman Park, Remedio Circle, and Asian Garden.

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1: Fishing and sailing are temporarily banned in Palawan waters on Saturday, October 10th, due to the risk of possible falling debris from a scheduled Chinese rocket launch. Rocket debris is not expected to fall on land or any populated areas within Philippine territory. The city of Manila won the Silver Award in the Tech Innovation City category at the Seoul Smart City Prize 2026. Recognized for its integrated geographic information systems, GIS, Manila tied with Buenos Aires and Argentina for the prize. Madrid won gold. The Manila Innovation Integrated GIS and Data Hub can be used in disaster risk reduction, public safety, sustainable environment management, and inclusive economic growth. Six residents in this city have received 100,000 pesos each after reaching 100 years old. The cash gift, provided under the Expanded Centenarians Act, was handed over to the beneficiaries during a ceremony at the Lucena City Government Complex. The Metropolitan Manila Development Authority and the Manila government formalized their partnership yesterday for the development of three rainwater impounding facilities aimed at addressing flooding in the city. The projects are designed to temporarily store excess stormwater during heavy rainfall, ease pressure on existing drainage systems, and reduce flood risks in surrounding communities. The facilities will be located in Raja Sulaiman Park, Remedio Circle, and Asian Garden.

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1: This is, by the way, well, ask 10 third graders to form a single line, and chances are good that 9 of them will clamor to be at the head of the line. The way of the world says you must push to the head of the line in order to receive the world's recognition. The message of Jesus is different. The last shall be first and the first last. That's his way of saying, put love for God first, and then you can hear God's, well done, good and faithful servant. The servant of God knows the servant's place. The servant of God places himself or herself in perspective and seeks to serve the one God who gave his own Son to give value and worth to all who believe in him. This is By the Way. Okay.

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2: Welcome to God's Promises with Pastor Ed Brady.
3: Hello and welcome to God's Promises, a brief five-minute visit to remind us that God promises to watch over us, to send angels to protect us. Our Father in heaven and Jesus sent the Holy Spirit to lead us and guide us as a counselor and comforter. So if you got a few minutes, stay tuned. I'm Pastor Ed Brady, and this is God's Promises. One of the keys to being a Christian is applying the Bible to our lives. It's not enough to have a Bible. One illustration that might make sense is you get a headache. You know you have Tylenol, but is it enough to have Tylenol or aspirin or Advil in the medicine chest? No, you have to take the Tylenol or aspirin for it to work in your life. Now, the idea of applying biblical principles is often misunderstood. It's not simply a process of hear the Bible, believe the Bible, and apply the Bible. As if you were putting on a new sweater. Part of applying the Bible is taking the time to explore and discover. And to explore the Bible principles means studying the scripture for more than 1 or 2 minutes. Make a date with God, whether it's first thing in the morning or perhaps on your lunch hour. Sometime during the day, every day, when you take the Bible, shut yourself off from the rest of the world and just visit with God in God's Word. We need to find out what God's Word reveals to us and how we can apply it to our lives. Now, one simple way to do that is to actually purchase a Life Application Bible. My favorite Bible is the New Living Translation Life Application Bible because the scripture is a word-for-word translation at the top of the page, and at the bottom half of the page, it actually shows how to apply it to your life. But you don't need to order a new Bible just to apply the Bible to your life. You take a look at the people in the Bible. You take a look at the place, the time that it happened. Who were they speaking to when they wrote this particular passage? Is the passage that you're studying on anger or forgiveness or whatever the topic, is it something you need to work on? Prayed before you started studying the Bible. Some people are really proud that they read the Bible cover to cover every year, and that's fine. But it's not something I'm called to do. I'm not interested in seeing how many pages of the Bible that I can flip between the beginning of the year and the end of the year. I'm interested in how many passages in the Bible I can actually learn, understand, explore, discover, and apply to my life so that I am walking as Christ walked while he was here on the earth. Making God's principles or rules an important part of our lives can be a delightful experience, and it can be frustrating as well, because you may have some paradigm shifts. What I mean is you might learn something in the Bible that your parents taught you this way, but it's clear that Jesus is teaching you a different way, or perhaps as a child you learned this, but now that you've explored the Bible, you realize it's that, and you're going to have to make a major change in your life as far as how you live out your Christian faith. Dig back into the Word. If you have a study Bible, usually it will give you parallel verses that you can study. If you're studying in the Gospel of Matthew and you read a passage and then you look to the side, if it's a study Bible, it will give you other suggestions about scriptures to study that parallel the one that you're reading in the New Testament. Perhaps a psalm, perhaps a proverb, perhaps an Old Testament verse from Genesis or Exodus. There are a lot of good study Bibles out there, and you don't have to buy a new one. There are study plans available for free on the internet, and there's no one system of Bible study or Bible application that's right for everyone. It has to be a personal investment of your time in wanting to know God better, to be more like Jesus, to get more comfort and counseling and direction from the Holy Spirit. So reading the Bible every day, good. Reading, exploring, discovering, digging into, and then applying the Bible to your life, even better. Try it. I believe you'll like it.
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